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Iron trees smother the air, but withering they stand and stare through eyes that neither

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1: Rich girl, she buys her dreams. It's a rich world behind the scenes. Green eyes, they tell it all. Emotion.

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